light by candlelight, I find in sight fundamental movement. So when it's black, this insomniac, take an original tack, keep the beast in my nature under ceaseless attack. I get no sleep, I can't get no sleep.

0: We are the best kept secret in the universe. 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We are your best, last, and only line of defense. 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We exist in shadow.
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0: actúas en Portugal. 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

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And I traveled around the world, think where you living at now. I heard you moved to Austin, got an apartment and settled down. And every once in a while, I start texting, write a paragraph.

everyone. Thanks so much for watching this cover of Something Just Like This. If you liked it, feel free to give it a thumbs up and subscribe for more videos. 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Be sure to follow me on Instagram as well, as we will be